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3: 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Okay, no, I mean, don't get excited, man. It's because I'm short, I know.

0: 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It just came out this week, and the song is called Surrender.
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business I know. Everything about it is appealing, everything that traffic will allow.

Traveling through the country is so thrilling. Standing out in front on opening night, smiling as you watch the

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I scream, will I ever see you again? Beyond the door in the black and dreaded night, a world awaits before the

If you want a partner, take my hand. But if you want to strike me down in anger, here I stand.

If you want a boxer, I will step into the ring for you. And if you want a doctor,

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2: 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It's because I'm short, I know.